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Now it's Olivia Rodrigo, Stupid Song.

106.1 BLI, Long Island's number one for all the hits. It's Danielle. We are officially in spooky season, and I want to do all of the things and wear all the costumes, which costs a lot of money. An extra $1,000 would really help make my spooky season dreams come true. If you need an extra $1,000, make sure you're listening.

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AJ McLean is 106.1 BLI. What's up, guys? It's Kat, and we want to hook you up to go VIP style to AJ McLean's show at the Paramount on October 25th. And it's not just a meet and greet. It is also two tickets to the show. Bonus, you don't even have to fly to Vegas to see him. So run, don't log to WBLI.com.

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1: 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I'll take it. This is off their upcoming album, Everything Under the Sun. 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

96.1 BLI, Long Island's number one for all the hits. So now that it's officially October, that means it's officially spooky season. 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

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I'm Val. Now, this little piano key just reminds me of a twinkle in the eye. This is called Emerald Eyes. 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

Lush Live. It's your man TJ Smooth in the Smooth Takeover, and that is my time. 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Remember, she'll give you more information on how you can win Gateway Holiday Playhouse tickets. I gotta get that thing myself. I love spooky season. Spoo tomorrow's on BLI. Peace.